New music from Elizabeth Cook, a track called Razor Wire Wall. It featured Evan Felker of Turnpike Troubadours fame. That is from a new Elizabeth Cook record called Great Television. And before that, Ryan Bingham. We heard Let the Big Dog Eat. The new one is They Call Us the Lucky Ones. Lucas Nelson and Promise of the Real coming up in a few minutes on Rust on the Dial. We'll also be hearing from Beck, and we continue now with Charlie Crockett, one called Kentucky Too Long.

0: Lucas Nelson and Promise of the Real on Studio One. We just heard Leave 'Em Behind. And before that, Beck, a single called Ride Lonesome, featured Sierra Farrell. I'm Al Scherz, on the way music from Jamestown Revival's latest, and Molly Tuttle is next.
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the brand new single from Jamestown Revival, one called Juniper and Gin. And before that, 22, music from Richard Buckner, that from the album Bloomed. I'm Al Scherz. I have a classic from the band coming up in our next set. And we continue now with a band tune, this time done by Solomon Burke. It Makes No Difference.

0: From the Woodstock 50th anniversary release, a classic from the band on Studio One, we just heard Chest Fever. And before that, Marty Stewart, with help from Mavis Staples, we heard Move Along Train. I'm Al Scherz, glad you've tuned in for Rust on the Dial. I have a new acoustic track from Brent Cobb coming up, and the latest from Jim James is next.
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The new release from Brent Cobb is an acoustic release. It's called Live a Song, Write a Memory. We just heard the title track. And before that, Blood on the Tracks, music from Marcus King from the album Young Blood. And we opened with Jim James. The new one is called Wowed Out. We heard Come Again. I'm Al Scherz. You are listening to Rust on the Dial. I'm glad you've tuned in. We do this every Sunday evening at 6 p.m., and you can hear the show Saturday mornings at 8 a.m. I hope to see you then.

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It's time to get on the Blues Bus for another trip down Blue Avenue. I'm Bob Dorr, the bus driver. We are heading into the dog days of summer, and that means it's time for our annual Summer Suggested Listening List, which will give you suggestions for blues records of 2026 so far that I think you should be aware of, including discs by Mississippi Heat, Sean Murphy, Teresa James and the Rhythm Tramps, and Bob Corritore and Friends, plus some encouragement to get out and enjoy some live blues with exclusive Iowa Public Radio recordings of the Other Brothers and Bob Pace. Let's get out on the road with one of my favorite discs of recent weeks, the new one from Harpmaster Russ Green on Blue Avenue with Bob Dorr.

Many people have summer reading lists. We have summer listening lists on the Blues Bus, and that's what we've got going on this week's trip down Blue Avenue. I'm Bob Dorr. We just heard the fabulous True Tones from Eastern Iowa. They've been together for a number of years now, but it wasn't until earlier this year that their first disc came out. 3 out of the 10 songs were recorded live at Octopus in Cedar Falls, including that one, The Darkness Calls. The disc is coming back live. It's my favorite Iowa band release of the year so far. Put it on your summer listening list. Before that was my favorite album of the year so far. Technically, it came out the last part of 2025, but it got most of its attention in 2026. The CD Don't Look Back by Mississippi Heat has 5 different singers and a who's who of Chicago players. We heard 4 Steel Walls. Put it on your summer listening list. And the set started with harmonica playing singer Russ Green. All he had in his pocket was lint. That's from Green's first album since 2018, titled Stone Cold. It is my favorite disc to come in.

in recent weeks. Put it on your summer listening list. Summer is also a time to catch great live music events. At the bottom of the hour, I've got exclusive Iowa Public Radio recordings of the Other Brothers, winners of the Iowa Blues Challenge last fall, so stay on the bus. Right now, another recent release favorite of mine, the new disc from Sean Murphy on Blue Avenue with Bob Dorr.

You are good at a lot of things, but you're bad at being good. That's the title song from Teresa James and the Rhythm Tramps 2026 album. It should be on your summer listening list. Likewise, Sean Murphy's new CD released about a month ago. It's titled Brand New Blues We Heard Against the Wind. It is time for our first pit stop. In the next half hour, I've got a couple new-to-me artists for your summer listening list. Nikki T and the Snake Charmers and the Delta Generators. Summer is also about live music, so when we get back on the road, I've got exclusive Iowa Public Radio recordings of Iowa Blues Challenge winners, the Other Brothers, at this year's Winter Blues Fest in Des Moines. 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Hey, put Rick Vito's all-instrumental album Slide Master on that list, too.

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0: Say hello to Johnny Parrish on bass guitar again. And for those of you just joining us, say hello to Jason Cattywampus on drums as well. Good Lord.
1: Hello there. What's up, Des Moines?
0: Myself, my name is Eli Clark. We are the Other Brothers. Thank you guys for hanging out with us. It's rude of me to check the time, but we got plenty of time left, so forgive me.

Iowa Blues Challenge winners, the Other Brothers, were rocking them blues at Winter Blues Fest in Des Moines on Valentine's Day this last February. Iowa Public Radio's Phil Moss came out of retirement to record it for us Blues Bus riders. We heard Howlin' and Little Thing. The Other Brothers advanced beyond the first round in the International Blues Challenge, representing our state in Memphis this year. I think it's cool to have these exclusive Iowa Public Radio recordings to share with you on IPR's Studio One platforms. I'm Bob Doerr. It's our annual suggested summer listening list cruise down Blue Avenue this week. Coming up, 2026 releases from multiple Blues Music Award winner Curtis Salgado and Harpmaster Bob Corator and friends. I will have exclusive Iowa Public Radio recordings of Iowa Blues Hall of Famer Bob Pace in hour number two. Right now, some new-to-me artists. This is Nikki T and the Snake Charmers on Blue Avenue with Bob Doerr.

0: Every time you turn around in the blues world today, somebody is saying nice things about Selwyn Birchwood. Both live performances and his new CD, Electric Swamp Funkin' Blues. We heard him showing off his slide guitar chops on Shoulda Never Gotten Out of Bed Today. Put this Alligator Records album on your summer listening list. Check him out live at the Linn County Blues Society Bluesmore Celebration in Cedar Rapids on August 1st. Before that was multi-instrumentalist, songwriter, record engineer, and producer Ed Ahlstrom with The Way Back. That's from Ahlstrom's new CD, This Idea of Humanity. Put it on your summer listening list. And, oh, by the way, Ed Ahlstrom is also the weekend organ player at Yankee Stadium. And before that, a couple new-to-me artists. I was unaware of the Delta Generators before their CD On and On came in, but I was aware of singer-harmonica player Brian Templeton from his work with Kid Ramos last year. We heard Mr. C. You can hear more by putting this disc on your summer listening list. Likewise, with Nikki T and the Snake Charmers CD, Ain't Wastin' Time, tough, traditional Detroit-style blues with new innovations is what you get, like the song we heard, Mistreatin' Mama. Put it on your summer listening list. After a 90-second pause for the Iowa Public Radio Blues Cause, I've got more suggestions for your summer listening list, so stay on the bus on Blue Avenue, a co-production of Iowa Public Radio and BobDoor.com.
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Hour number two of our annual suggested summer listening list trip down Blue Avenue goes from last segment's new-to-me artists to very known-to-me artists. Guitar icon Tinsley Ellis has done an all-acoustic album this year called Labor of Love. We heard Sweet Iced Tea. This album should be on your list if for

and his band of all Iowa Blues Hall of Famers at this year's Winter Blues Festival in Des Moines. That's coming up in about 15 minutes at the bottom of the hour. Right now, more music for your summer listening list. This is harp player, singer, and songwriter Charlie Barath on Blue Avenue with Bob Dorr.

It's about time. I guess I'm the winner.

If you're a regular on the Blues Bus, you knew that Bob Corritore's latest compilation disc, Ernestine Blues, was going to be on the summer suggested listening list. Bob plays all the harmonica parts, and a dozen other singers sing the songs. We heard Pat Thomas sing and play acoustic guitar on Big Fat Mama, and Oscar Wilson, the Cashbox King singer, sang She Might Need Me. With those two songs, we have now heard all 16 songs on this CD over the last couple of months here on the Blues Bus. And the set started with harp player, singer, songwriter Charlie Barath, along with veteran blues guitar star Johnny Bergen. Nothing like playing cards and in walks the queen. That is on Charlie's disc Issaquena Getaway. After Iowa Public Radio Studio 1 stations take care of blues business, I've got exclusive IPR recordings of Iowa Blues Hall of Famer Bob Pace and his band of all Iowa Blues Hall of Famers at this year's Central Iowa Blues Society Winter Blues Festival in Des Moines last February, and some more suggestions for your summer listening list, so stay on the bus on Blue Avenue, a co-production of Iowa Public Radio and BobDoor.com. All of the bumper music into the breaks this week comes from another suggested summer listening list CD, the all-instrumental album Slide Master from Rick Vito.

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There's a couple of songs from a one-of-a-kind live performance by Iowa Blues Hall of Famer and Iowa Rock and Roll Hall of Famer Bob Pace, along with an all-star band where everybody is in the Iowa Blues Hall of Fame, recorded by Iowa Public Radio's Phil Moss at last February's Winter Blues Festival in Des Moines. Scott Hartung of Scotty and the Wingtips from Des Moines is the drummer. John Resch from the Quad Cities is the bass player and singer. Scott Long from the Capital City on guitar. Tommy T-Bone Giblin from Cedar Rapids is the keys player, and Bob Pace on guitar, harmonica, and vocals. We heard The Worst Is Yet to Come and Sugar Sweet. Unless you were there, these IPR recordings are the only way to listen to these five Iowa Blues Hall of Famers together for the first and likely last time. I think it is just so cool for Iowa Public Radio to have these historic exclusive recordings. I also think it's cool that these recordings are made possible by Blues Bus Riders investing in Iowa Public Radio programs like Blue Avenue. 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It's my job to listen to lots of new blues. Yeah, tough job. Somebody's got to do it, right? I listen to lots of releases and put those that I like and reflect our own blues scene in Iowa on this radio program every week. This suggested summer listening list is for you. I've got one more segment. This is for you and me. These discs are so new that I haven't had much time to audition them, but they are by artists that I usually love, so I'm putting them on my own summer listening list, starting with harmonica man and songwriter Chris O'Leary on Blue Avenue with Bob Dore.

There's music from three CDs that just came in this week, so they're on my summer listening list. Harmonica player wannabe that I am, you're probably not surprised that all three discs feature harmonica players. The set started with Chris O'Leary, who wrote all 11 tunes on his new album Blue Collar, including the observation that many of the best stories start with bad decisions. Amen. Then my favorite band at this year's Winter Blues Festival in Des Moines back in February, GA20, who've enlisted harp icon Charlie Musselwhite to play on their new disc Blues Now, we heard Crazy Love. And lastly, Jason Rishi and the Bad Kind with River's Invitation, which features Jason's wife Caitlin Dibble on vocals. That's from that new Jason Rishi album, 13 Hours. I will be spending some time with all three of those records the rest of this summer. In total, you have 18 discs from this year on the suggested summer listening list. Don't worry, there won't be a quiz. If you need a reminder, you can find a playlist of this show on Iowa Public Radio's website, iowapublicradio.org. 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And that's going to bring us to the end of the line for this week's trip down Blue Avenue. The program originally airs Sunday nights 8 to 10, repeated the following Saturday night 10 to midnight. 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I am Bob Doerr, and that's the blues, baby.

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1: This is American Roots, where we dip into the crossover currents of country music, sung by African-American performers Ray Charles, Ike and Tina Turner, and Fats Domino. We'll also hear white musicians influenced by black music, Bob Wills and the Texas Playboys, Jimmy Rogers, and Bob Dylan. Country music with jazz, blues, soul, and gospel connections this hour. First, it's the late guitarist Snooks Eaglin from rural St. Rose, Louisiana, just upriver from the Crescent City. Snooks sang and played blues, country, jazz, and more in nearby New Orleans on American Roots.

0: Down yonder, we go ballin'. Smiley Lewis singing in 1956 at New Orleans J&M Studios with Cosmo Matassa on the mix. The song credited to Dave Bartholomew and Pearl King. Check out Smiley Lewis, one of the relatively unsung heroes of the New Orleans R&B sound. His and Snook's songs get us in the mood of fictional country and farm life where certain motifs of black and white musical crossover occurred. Here's Big Maybelle from Jackson, Tennessee, on a Dave Curley Williams song. Many of you know it as a hit for Jerry Lee Lewis, recorded for Sun Records in 1957.
1: 21 drums on a whole bass horn, and somebody beating on a ding-dong.
0: Big Maybelle did it on OK Records, 1955. Whole lot of shaking going on American Roots.
1: Come

0: This is American Roots from New Orleans. And if you like the music, tell all your friends. But if you don't like the music, don't tell nobody.
1: I found it on.

Bob left Minnesota farm country and work in the family store in Hibbings, but found a talking blues surreal style for his Motorcycle Nightmare, 1964. Sounds laughingly quaint in today's politics. Meanwhile, Bob is out on another year of a tour named for one of his hero's songs, the great blue yodeler and railroad man Jimmie Rodgers from Meridian, Mississippi. It's Jimmy's 1930 song, My Rough and Rowdy Ways. This one's for you, Bob, on American Roots.

One Room Country Shack, a song and played by the Grey Ghost from Austin, Texas, 1964, recorded by Mac McCormick, now on Smithsonian Folkways collection, playing for the man at the door. And we are back with a soulful variation on You Are My Sunshine and Meditations on Life in the Daylight when American Roots returns.

I'm Nick Spitzer. We're listening to black artists doing country music, which has some bluesy roots to begin with. The late Louisiana Governor Jimmy Davis is associated with a 1940 copyright on the tune You Are My Sunshine. Davis went on to be governor of Louisiana from 1944 to 48, and again from 1960 to 64, and used the song for his election campaigns. Ray Charles recorded the song in 1962. I always wondered if Jimmy Davis heard that soulful version since he lived to 101 and died in 2000. Here's a new one on me from Ike and Tina Turner, 1973. You Are My Sunshine on American Roots.

Don't Let the Sun Catch You Crying. Etta James Soul in 2001 with the jazzy, tough-talking version of the song credited to Joe Green. Etta also sang a soul version of Almost Persuaded. We'll save that for another day. Back to New Orleans with the late Earl King playing guitar and singing. It's his 1977 song that sounds like soul and country. Time for the sun to rise on American Roots. Whoa.

Funny how time slips away. Dr. John, Mac Rebinac, 2017, covering Willie Nelson's song heard on The Good Doctor's posthumous album, Things Happen That Way. It's largely a country album influenced by Ray Charles' modern sounds in country and western music from the early 1960s. Dr. John was beloved in the black community here and created many soul, funk, jazz songs. And we are back where western swing meets country blues when American Roots returns.

This is American Roots, listening for black-white crossovers in both directions. Bob Wills' Texas Playboys gained a great deal from black artists, including New Orleans jazz. They heard it on the radio, also some of the time live. They were popular with black audiences who also heard them on the radio, even though dance halls were segregated. In 1936, the Texas Playboys made a recording of I'm Sittin' on Top of the World, a song they would remake and rearrange and re-record many times as band members changed until 1973. Bob Wills died in 1975 at the age of 70. But as a young man coming out of Limestone County, Texas, he loved black music. And at age 25 in 1930, Wills heard the song written and recorded by Walter Vincent and Lonnie Carter of the Mississippi Sheiks. Here's the Texas Playboys with Bob Wills singing in 1936. Blues, country, and jazz all together. I'm Sittin' on Top of the World on American Roots.

Chester Burnett, better known as Howlin' Wolf, sitting on top of the world as a straight-ahead blues, 1957 on Chess Records. Howlin' Wolf was from White Station, Mississippi, just burning it there. Let's go the other way. Yeah, country music also had black blues and gospel in it, or even a little rap or pop. Thanks, Beyonce. Probably the greatest success with country music before the days of Charlie Pride and many new recent artists was Ray Charles. In 1962, already known as the Genius of Soul, over the objection of his record company, Ray made Modern Sounds in Country and Western Music on two LPs, blending in R&B, jazz, and pop. This song was a hit a decade earlier, 1952, for Hank Williams. Half as much on American Roots.

0: pleasure out of you. Hello, everybody. I'm Ray Charles, and you're listening to American Roots with all this good music, man. Ain't that nice? Oh, I just love it.
1: Hey!

Ray Charles, doing Hey Good Lookin', written and recorded originally by Hank Williams, 1951. This version from Ray's Modern Sounds in Country and Western Music, 1962. Back in New Orleans, the most famous black singer of country music was Fats Domino, from whom we'll hear two in a few. But the man known for songs like Stagger Lee, Personality, and Lottie Miss Claudie was Lloyd Price, who grew up in Kenner, a suburb, kind of country, in the 1950s of his heyday. Here's a real B-side from 1956, Country Boy Rock by Lloyd Price.

0: Your Cheatin' Heart. Fats Domino, 1961, with the Hank Williams classic from 1952. Before that, Boll Weevil, co-written by Fats and his producer, arranger, trumpet player, Svengali, Dave Bartholomew, who helped bring Creole-speaking Fats out of the Ninth Ward to worldwide attention. Fats' love of country music was part of the deal. Hang with us and we'll bring you some Baton Rouge Blues classics on record, and then go live in a minute when American Roots returns. Our program is produced at Tulane University School of Liberal Arts with support from the National Endowment for the Arts and Jim Hart in Chicago. I'm Nick Spitzer, and this is American Roots from PRX, Public Radio Exchange.
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0: This is American Roots. I'm Nick Spitzer. Coming up, it's the Baton Rouge Blues legacy. Some people call it Swamp Blues. We'll hear recordings of great players. Buddy Guy, Slim Harpo, Silas Hogan, and Tabby Thomas. And the late harmonica man, Rafel Neal. Rafel is the father of Kenny Neal, a mouth harp and guitar player from a family of 10. The second generation Baton Rouge blues man, Kenny Neal, is a leader in the scene and has played in public since age 13 in his father's band. Kenny now tours globally and is the senior statesman and artist from the Baton Rouge blues scene.
3: As far as the blues in Baton Rouge, I'm for all of the musicians all across the country, but I think you should have our homegrown because people need to see what we have to offer.
0: Kenny Neal is coming up live in performance and conversation. First, we'll hear several of the Baton Rouge blues heroes of the prior generation, beginning with his father, Rafel Neal, here in 1970, with a single on WHIT, get that, Hit Records. Classic Baton Rouge blues on American Roots.

0: the great Buddy Guy from Lettsworth, Louisiana. He started on a one-string diddly bow and moved on to the guitar. Also moved later to Baton Rouge, where he worked as a utility man at LSU, and finally to Chicago, where he created a new power chord-based blues. That led Buddy Guy to become a nightclub owner in Chicago, and later a presidential medalist in the arts. One of my favorites of the late Baton Rouge blues elders was all-field worker and guitarist Silas Hogan. Here on a tune by Sonny Boy Williamson from 1946, Silas Hogan recorded it in 1970. Hoodoo Blues on American Roots.
1: You got a new-

The late, great, globally beloved Slim Harpo, James Moore, a sometime longshoreman and construction worker, there with the late Lazy Lester on percussion and Katie Webster on organ for Slim's song Shake Your Hips, 1966. It was a follow-up to his huge hit, Baby, Scratch My Back. Before that, my old friend, the late Tabby Thomas, who helped start the Baton Rouge Blues Festival in 1981 and opened a juke joint called Tabby's Blues Box. He once sang to me when I spent months in a hospital recovering from illness. We heard his best-known song from 1961 on Excello Records' Hoodoo Party. Tabby Thomas passed in 2014, but his legacy lingers. And we are back for Blues in Conversation with Baton Rouge guitar hero Kenny Neal.

0: Baton Rouge guitarist, harp player, and singer Kenny Neal is a second-generation leader in the city's blues scene. Born into a family of 10 children, Kenny's father, Rafael Neal, was a noted harmonica player, influenced by Little Walter, and played in a local band with Buddy Guy. Rafael Neal's friend Slim Harpo gave son Kenny Neal his first harmonica at age 3. Kenny started playing bass for his father at 13 and went on to Buddy Guy's band. Later, he recruited his siblings to form the Neal Brothers Blues Band. In 1989, Kenny recorded a breakout Swamp Blues LP. Big news from Baton Rouge was for Alligator Records. His fine guitar work and harmonica, as well as authoritative voice, carried him forward, making 16 more records. Kenny carries on the Baton Rouge blues tradition. Let's go to the Juke Joint stage at West Baton Rouge Parish Museum with Kenny Neal.
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0: on my mind and just go downtown. 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Said I'm gonna pack up, darling. Down the road I go. A little bit of blues for you.
1: All right.
0: Excuse that ending, because pandemic didn't do too good with me.
1: But your family did pretty well with it. Talk a little bit about your father, blues in your family. I mean, you guys really are a legacy that goes over at least one generation to the next.
0: Well, that song I was playing, I added a little Jimmy Reed at the end, but Starlight Diamond was Ray Fonil, my dad, and I wanted to do something I grew up listening to around the house, you know. My dad started out way back in West Baton Rouge, back in the days when he didn't want a farm. So when my grandfather passed away, he was a foster child. He put everything out by the road, looked like farming tools. And it was for sale. Even the mule. He said he went out and bought him a little 50 Chevrolet and got him a harmonica and a little small amp. And him and Lazy Lester did their first show together with a drummer by the name of Ike Brown.
1: Mm-hmm.
0: That was from this fact. And that's how he started. And I'm the eldest of 10. So I guess he needed some musicians around the house. So yeah, he created his own orchestra.
1: Well, and you started in his band. How old when you started in the band?
0: Man, he used to take me out to, it's a place west of here, a little farther west in Irvinville where I grew up. It's called Spooner's, which was my grandfather's place. And that's where he met my mother. But when I come up as a kid, he used to take me there like 5 and 6 years old and put me up on the bar. And I would dance and sing and do the limber rock. And when I finished, I would go around to each table and they'd put a dollar in my pocket.

0: I made more money than my dad band.
1: So that I know I wanted to be in show business.
2: Yeah. And you played a lot with your brothers, too. I mean, you went out with them.
0: Yeah, well, you know, when I turned 19 years old, I was playing around town because I played with my dad all my life. And when I got up to 19, Buddy Guy, brother Sam Guy, walked in the club one night. I was playing bass guitar and put a little piece of paper in my pocket. I got off on break and say, call Buddy Guy. So I'm going, man, what Buddy want with me? And so I went to the payphone and called him Collect. I didn't have the money to put in the phone. Collect called from Kenny Neal. And he answered the phone. Now, mind me, this was a Friday night. He said, I gave your dad a call, and he said it was okay. I don't think he talked to my mom because it wasn't. He said, I need a bass player in the band. And he said, Phil Guy, which Phil was his brother, younger brother, told me that you're playing pretty good bass now. And I need a bass player at Antone's for Tuesday night.
2: That's
0: now,
2: over in Austin.
0: I've never been anywhere in my life. So he said, well, if you can pack your suitcase, I wanted to say, what suitcase, man? So my dad got me off on that Monday at the Greyhound bus station and my guitar. And I met Buddy Guy, and Junior Wells was playing harmonica at the time. And got to Austin, Texas that Tuesday evening, went in for rehearsal, and they would be playing songs like Give the Woman to My Mama, Fool I Was Born, you know, and stuff like that. I go, oh, man, you done threw the rabbit in the brow patch now. I'm at home.
2: Yeah.
0: And so I played that night with them, and it's been history ever since. I left home. Nobody. I came back a week later. I was a star because we played at a club called Kingfish over here in Baton Rouge years ago.
2: Sure.
0: And I that was my gig the next week. So it was
2: great
0: a good way to say so long to all my homeboys.
2: Oh, man. With all this talk, get something maybe you could, you know, chin music only carries us so far.
0: This song come from Mr. Slim Harpo and Rafel.
2: Good.
0: Slim Harpo had a song called King Beat. So I figured I'll write a song called Baby Beat. And it goes something like this.

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Try and fool old King B like me. Well, you got honey, sweet as can be. You must be crazy, baby.

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I don't want to hear your buzz, baby.

0: Yeah.
1: Yeah.
0: All right.
1: That's what I did. I did that many years ago, thinking about Rafel and Slim Harpo. Man.
0: Oh, that's just so fine. Well, let me ask you this. How do you think things are going for the Blues in Baton Rouge these days?
1: Well, I think, I moved back here in 14, 15, and I put a studio together. And I had a session this morning with an 87-year-old lady came over, and she kind of scared me into this session. She said, you know, you say you're going to do a record on me. I'm getting on up there. I think you need to get busy if you're going to do it. So, last night I went to her house and I met with her and I brought over this morning, and now I have the record and it was beautiful. Yeah. I had a chance to record some stuff.
0: That's cool.
1: 80 years old, man.
0: Right.
1: But she learned from a kid. As far as the blues in Baton Rouge, I think we need to come together more with our blues festival here in Baton Rouge, because it's all about our roots from Baton Rouge. And I'm for all of the musicians all across the country, but when it come down to your homegrown, I think you should have our homegrown, because people need to see what we have to offer.
0: No, I agree.
1: And And I enjoy passing it on. I mean, even at this place here, I've given away guitars to the kids. They come here, I give away 10, 12 guitars, and and I do it all across the country, trying to, promote, the love that we have for the music and carry the tradition on. And the hospitality from Baton Rouge. So when we have a festival, we should show our homegrown,
0: So what would be a homegrown Baton Rouge tune? Do you have any that actually mention the city, or just something you really associate with growing up here?
1: For Baton Rouge? Yeah, I'll go.
0: Somehow I thought you would.
1: Come on, y'all. Well, the moon is full. You're in my sight.

Kenny Neal's live performance transitioned into a studio version of Hoodoo Moon from his 1994 album of the same name. Coming up, we'll hear from Kenny about blues and healing, and we'll be joined by his daughter, Sarita Neal, when American Roots returns.

0: This is American Roots with Baton Rouge Blues guitarist and harp player Kenny Neal. The next song helped me survive cancer, and I came to find out Kenny Neal had a similar story. Here's Going Down Slow on American Roots Live.
1: I said I had my fun. Oh, if I never get well no more. I said I had my phone.

0: me forgive for all of my sins.
1: Yeah.
2: I had a flashback when you told me that. It's been a long time.
1: I heard that. But, you know, and I did too. I forgot that line. I want to be forgiven for all my sins.
2: Yeah, yeah, man. You know,
1: when you're lying on the cooling board, you are thinking about that.
0: I've been there, man.
1: Yeah, yeah, I've sure. You know.
0: Stage 4 cancer with liver. And this is how I grew my hair, because when I was taking my treatments, all my hair fell out. But I survived, and this is the real deal.
1: Yeah, man.
0: Yeah. So I'm here for a reason.
1: Yeah. But you know, back on blues is helping people. I mean, look, people in the African-American communities didn't necessarily have access to psychotherapy. I mean, many people didn't have it even in the last century, all kinds of people. So when you have an art form that gives people the chance to work through their emotions and have also enjoy themselves, it strikes me as really... I think that's why it's globally important.
0: I have this song, I couldn't get out of my bed. Like, the medication, after 6 months, it really sets in. You get weak. And I couldn't get out of my bed one morning, and I said to myself, because a year before this happened, I was in Buffalo, New York, with my brother, my dad, and my family, doing the festivals, and I tried to get up to go to the bathroom, and I couldn't get up. I said, man, just when you think you got it all figured out, here comes something you never dreamed about.
1: Right.
0: I say, life is so unpredictable. I say, that's just the way it is. I'm talking to myself. I say, but one thing I know for sure, I just got to let life flow. And so I wrote it down, and I put it by my bed. Months later, when I started to feel better, I went back and I saw my notes. I said, wait a minute, man. This is a song. It just was something came to me, and I play it at funerals. I play it at weddings. And let me see. I'll sing some of it for you. And I really didn't. This got to be the easiest song I ever wrote. I don't think I wrote it. It was a message game. Yeah. You go. Just when you think you got it all figured out,

0: and flow. 1 minute you're up, the next minute you're down. You can't stay there, keep your feet on the ground. We got to let life flow. Yeah, yeah. We got to let life, we got to let life, we got to let life, we got to let life flow.
1: Yeah.
2: Wow. Yeah. That's what brought me around.
3: There you go. Yeah. So, could we get your daughter up now? You mentioned that?
1: Sure. Sarita, where are you at?
3: Is she still here?
1: She's still here.
3: Oh, good. There she is.
1: Yeah.
3: So while he's getting that guitar, what's it like growing up when your daddy's a blues musician?
4: Oh, it's the best.
3: Yeah?
4: It's the best. I mean, I never had to worry about stage fright, because anytime I'd be on the stage, if I got nervous, I'd turn around and there's my dad and my uncles, my brother and my Aunt Jackie. So it's just, the one thing I would worry about is if I were to come home and say, I think I want to be an accountant. And I'm out.
1: Yeah. What are we going to do?
4: Let's go see
1: And G?
4: Yeah.

I know it's late, and I can't wait, baby. Come on and steal away.

0: Yeah.
1: Sarita Neal.
2: Thank you.
0: Yeah.
1: Thank you.
0: Whoa.
1: Dude, that's a beautiful thing. Maybe we'll get her back up before it's over. You switched over to the electric guitar.
3: Yeah, man. This one I've been playing for 40, right at 44 years.
1: It looks well traveled.
3: Yeah. I'm competing with Willie Nelson.
1: Oh, yeah. Well, you only have to make it to 90 for that.
3: My last, my album in 2016, I did, it was called Bloodline.
1: Uh-huh. Oh, right.
3: And I recorded one of Willie's songs and sent it to him.
1: Yeah?
3: Yeah, funny how time slips away.
1: Oh, yeah?
3: And I got thumbs up from him.
1: Uh-oh.
3: Yeah.
1: Uh-oh.
3: Yeah.
1: Now, is that something you still do?
3: Yeah.
1: All right. Well,

0: only yesterday. And ain't it funny how time just slips away? Oh, yeah.
1: Something like that.
2: Yeah, something like that.
1: You got to get the record.
2: You know,
1: it's much better with the band.
2: Uh-huh. What year were you on the Opry? Do you remember?
1: I think it was in 90, right after I was on Broadway.
2: Okay, you know, you see, Broadway trumps the Opry, so let the Opry be.
1: Yeah, I was on Broadway in 91. Uh-huh.
2: That's right, and you were, tell us about that, you were in a show there.
1: I had the lead role in the play, and it was 27 people in my cast.
2: Yeah.
1: And it was written by Zora Neale Hurston and Langston Hughes.
2: Okay.
1: And back in those days, she was working for him, and she wrote this beautiful piece, this play, and also it's a spinoff from the book, These Eyes Are Watching God.
2: Right, yeah.
1: So Taj Mahal recommend that they should send for me, and I went up to New York.
2: Yeah.
1: A week later, they called me and say, congratulations, you got the part. I never thought in a million years I would do it.
2: Do you remember the name of the show? How did they?
1: It was called Mule Bone, and it fit me so good because it was from the country. You know, I, right. I knew how to talk. I didn't have to learn how to talk like that. I already had it. You know. So.
2: And do you still do any of the songs? I mean, Taj tunes. Do you remember any
1: sometime
2: of those?
1: We'll do.
2: I love this idea of doing something from Mule Bone that you performed in and Taj wrote the music.
1: So y'all got to do this.

0: eating beer. Rolls up talking about a chariot wheel. Jawbone showing and hind bone showing. Coming and going. Old Death and the Devil both lack the style. The axe wouldn't make his mean so smile. And when I was living, I was such around a mule. Let my bones rise up and kick another fool. Dead but not gone, 'cause I'm honorary down to the bone. Honorary down to the bone.
1: That was my opening song on Broadway when I did kick off.
2: Yeah. Man, that's amazing. So we're at a certain point in the evening where we have a little more time. How do you feel as things move towards rhythm and blues, soul, and other forms of music? I mean, did you say to yourself, well, I'm going to try to follow that, or did you just go with it and think this is the sound?
3: Oh, first song I wrote in my life was called Love One Another. I wanted to do something a little different from blues.
2: Uh-huh.
3: I don't know why I did that, but I thought it was, it went something like this. Don't sound too much like the...

0: lot of places, seen a lot of things. I've been a lot of places, I've seen a lot of things. Things have got to change. Things have got to change. It's talking about helping love one another. And that was my first song. And it wasn't too bluesy at all. But my favorite song is this one. The things that I used to do, baby.
1: All right.
0: Lord, I don't

was out there with some other man. I like this voice. I'm gonna send you back to your mother, baby.

0: my family too now. Cause you know, no matter how hard I try, I just can't get along with you.
1: Yeah. So you know,
2: guitar slam, man.
1: Yeah, you mentioned that first song. I mean, it was sort of like love and peace, but it had a kind of soul vibe to it, a little bit of blues chord in it.
3: I'll tell you a story. One time, I told my dad when I was about 16, I had been with him all my life playing on blues. I said, "Pops, I think I want to go and play with some guys my age. You know, want to play a little new music here." And our band was called the Mongolitis. So we maybe had one gig a month playing with the Mongolitis. I say, "Hey, Pops, can I please get my job back, man? I'll never do this again." That was my experience trying to get away from it.
1: Yeah.
3: Yeah. And once I locked back into the blues, I stayed where I knew it was safe.
1: Yeah.
3: Well, the blues is my roots and it's in my heart, and I love it when I can share my gift with other people and people leave out of my shows singing my songs.
1: Yeah.
3: And, you know, and just, you know, bring people together. That's the thing. I played countries where they felt what I was doing. They might not understand what I was saying, but they felt it. Yeah. And it's a connection. You know?
1: Okay.
3: So it's very important.
1: You know, I was going to ask you, I know you play some harmonica. Is there a way you could give us a little of the mouth harp?
3: I tell you.
1: With or without the guitar, whatever suits you.
3: My, actually, I learned from my dad and Slim Harpo them, and they play backwards. So this is not the right way to play the harmonica. Here's the low end over here.
1: No kidding.
3: It's supposed to be played like this.
1: Right. Yeah.
3: No, we don't play like that. You got to go this way.
1: You give up the trade secret.

0: Oh, all right.
1: Yeah.
0: Uh-oh.
1: Mississippi saxophone.
0: Hey, had him going, man.
1: Yeah, yeah, yeah.
0: What should we go out on this grand conversation, chin music and live music? What would you like to leave these good folks with?
2: Well, I just want to say that I appreciate everybody coming out, number one, and pass the word on and share the blues and the love that we have for it, because this is our roots here. This is our traditional music for everybody. We all feel it together. And it's just so wonderful to see folks come out and support it, because that's what's going to keep it alive. And we need that.
0: All right.
2: Okay. Thank you.
3: Do you want to give them a turn to go out on?
2: Huh?
3: You want to give them a turn to go out on?
2: Oh, yeah, yeah, yeah.
3: Okay.
2: Sarita, you want to do another song with me?
0: There you go.
2: I like to do a song my dad did, wrote, so. You know it?
4: What is it?
2: Old Friends?
4: Sure.
2: One, two. An old friend, you asked

0: Yes.
1: Kenny Neal.
0: That's the touch.
1: Keeping it in the family here. Thank you all so much for coming out. Really appreciate it.
0: Thank you.
2: Great, man. Kenny Neal and daughter Sarita singing Old Friends at West Baton Rouge Parish Museum's Juke Joint and bringing this hour of American Roots to an end. Our program is produced with colleagues at Tulane University School of Liberal Arts. 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Our team includes Olivia Broslowski, Lauren Callahan, Reggie Morris, Steve Martin, and Rachel Orter. Thanks to Bill Hollywood Bennett for recording the conversation and performance with Kenny Neal. 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
2: If you were going to make a mixtape, a playlist of songs that held the key to unlock who you are, what would be on it? That's a question we ask interesting people on World Cafe's Personal Records. Today, Emmy-winning actor Tatiana Maslany, star of Orphan Black and the new show Maximum Pleasure Guaranteed, shares her personal records, including this song by The Hallucination that she remembers seeing live for the first time.
3: It was the sweatiest night of my life in the Arctic. And that song, like, every time I hear it, I get chills, and I just get this, like, oh, it's the best.
2: And Tatiana talks about the thread that connects her musical choices, which are all pretty intense.
3: I like challenging music. I don't know. I like music that sometimes when I, like, play it for somebody, they'll be like, no, like, too much.
2: Tatiana Maslany joins me for Personal Records today. I'm Raina Duras, and this is World Cafe. This guy was the first ever guest on the World Cafe 35 years ago. Also, like Tatiana Maslany, a Canadian. Bruce Coburn, Great Big Love.

0: This is World Cafe. I'm Raina Duras. What are the songs that define you? The songs that say the most about who you are? On World Cafe's personal records, I ask interesting people, musicians and non-musicians, to share a playlist of the songs that hold the key to who they are and what they do. Today, actor Tatiana Maslany shares her personal records. Tatiana rose to fame as the star of Orphan Black, playing a series of clones. It was a role that really showed her range as an actor and won her multiple Emmys. She's also known for playing She-Hulk and is currently starring in Apple TV's comedy thriller series Maximum Pleasure Guaranteed as a divorced mom who finds herself tangled in a web of murder and scams and blackmail. Tatiana Maslany, welcome to the World Cafe.
1: Thank you for having me.
0: So happy you're here. I'm so excited to get to your songs. You know, the idea here is it's a playlist that kind of unlocks who you are, but there are different ways to kind of think about that question. How did you approach making this list? What were you thinking about?
1: It was so hard. I took so long to put it together. And then as soon as I sent it, I wanted things changed. And then yesterday I was like thinking about it because it feels like music is so personal, changing all the time for me. And it's like, how do you pick five songs that encapsulate everything you want to say about what you love about music?
0: Yes.
1: In like, it's just too much.
0: It's a challenge. It's supposed to be a challenge. So I'm glad you were up for it. We're going to jump into the first song. And it's from an artist that I know means a lot to you. That artist is Sophie. And for people who maybe aren't as familiar with her, could you tell us a bit about who Sophie was to start off?
1: Sophie was this incredible electronic musician, kind of part of like the hyperpop movement. She was super experimental though too, and she produced for a bunch of people that you know, like Charlie XCX and Vince Staples and stuff. But she just really had such a like, from the first time I heard her was like changed the way I thought about music and what was possible. And she,
0: how do you mean?
1: Really,
0: when you say that?
1: Just like the playfulness of what she was doing, and also like this sort of the thought behind it, which was like, I remember listening to her talk about like authenticity at some point, and like what we deem authentic in music and what we don't. And this is so pre-AI. We're not talking about that. I'm talking about like experimental electronic sounds that are like created.
0: Yeah. Like they're completely novel.
1: Created. Yeah. Yeah. Yeah. And just like the extremeness of her sounds, like that she would be like, I want to make this something that sounds like this. Can I build that sound?
0: Yeah.
1: Yeah.
0: So she was somebody that when you heard her, it like struck you right away. You've kept listening to Sophie a lot.
1: Yeah.
0: What is it about Sophie that makes her such a constant in your life?
1: I think just because it feels like there's something about it that feels like you can enjoy it on so many different levels. You can enjoy it on like a pop level, but you can also enjoy it on like an art, like conceptual level.
0: Mm.
1: And it's very visceral, like her music feels to me like I want to be dancing to it, but like not in a passive way. It feels very physical and very, I like challenging music. I don't know. I like music that sometimes when I like play it for somebody, they'll be like, no, like too much, or like that's, you know, like something that sort of destabilizes is kind of exciting for me.
0: Yeah. Okay. Well, we'll hear this and then we'll come back and we'll talk some more. You've chosen Sophie's song, Just Like We Never Said Goodbye. Why is this the song that you picked?
1: I've talked about face shopping a lot. This one was one of the earliest songs I heard of hers. And it's so funny to me because there's no drums in it except one.
0: I didn't even notice that.
1: Yeah. I mean, listen, there's only one drum hit. And for some reason, that is hilarious to me that in this like very, like the lyrics and the song itself are like very like iconic poppy kind of love anthem almost. But like there's none of the like trappings that make it like feel normal.
0: Just Like We Never Said Goodbye, chosen by my guest today, Tatiana Maslany. This is Sophie on World Cafe.

0: On World Cafe, I'm Raina Duris, and this is Personal Records, where I ask people to share a playlist of songs that define them. That was one of Tatiana Maslany's personal records, Just Like We Never Said Goodbye, from Sophie. You're an actor, Tat, and when you're acting, you have to inhabit a character, you have to get into their mind, into their body, into their emotions. And that made me think about how when you listen to a song, it's kind of the closest way you can get like a direct line into somebody's mind and emotions. Could you talk about how music helps you get into a role?
1: Yeah, it's like very tied to it for me, especially with like if the sort of character demands it, then music becomes like the whole thing for me. So rhythmically, I'll play with different types of music. If I want to physically embody somebody differently, or if I want to like open up like a different part of myself, whether it's like a confidence or like an arrogance or a gentleness or whatever it is, or a femininity or a masculinity, I'll kind of like tap into different music.
0: Right.
1: Orphan Black was like the big kind of test ground, I'd say, for that kind of work. I remember like getting a studio early when I got the part and picking like a bunch of songs and then moving to them and finding different physicality that was sort of like tied to the different characters just to play.
0: Yeah. So it's not like, oh, I'm playing a doctor, I'm going to listen to a song about a doctor. It's like, how does this move? What does this feel like?
1: Yeah, totally. Totally. Like, the one was that I remember like Sister Alice for Perry Mason, who was like a preacher in like the 1930s. Sort of this glamorous like icon, and I listened to a lot of like Yeah Yeah Yeahs and also like hip hop for her, because it felt like I needed to like open up like a showman sort of element of myself.
0: Yeah. I love that. We're gonna get to one of the songs that I know was on one of your Orphan Black playlists in a bit, but the next one I'm really excited about. I'm talking to Tatiana Maslany on World Cafe today for Personal Records. When I saw that this next song was on your list, I gasped out loud on the train.
1: Really? Oh my God, which one was this?
0: I love it so much. I love it so much. The first time I ever heard it, my jaw dropped and I got chills. It's called Electric Powwow Drum by The Hallucination. Do you remember the first time you heard this song?
1: I remember the first time when I heard it. It was, I was in Iqaluit. I was filming a movie. This is like the northernmost territory in Canada. In a small town on like the ice. And, I was filming this movie and some of the like local, like, I don't remember how I got in with, I think it was like some of the crew and like the younger people were like going to see, they were then called Tribe Called Red, but they were going to go see them at this little club. And that was the first time I saw them and it totally blew my mind. They were just, it was the sweatiest. It was the sweatiest night of my life in the Arctic.
0: That's amazing.
1: And that song, like, every time I hear it, I get chills. And I just get this, like, oh, it's the best.
0: It's so incredible. And also, you know, I've seen them a couple times live, and it's so powerful.
1: You have?
0: Yeah, yeah, yeah. And, and it's awesome. Like, it's so powerful. It, like, you dance, but you also feel like you're going to cry when you're watching it in a way, because the music is so powerful. And the fact that you got to see it for the first time in Iqaluit, where, you know, there is a large indigenous population, I would imagine, at that show also, would have been a pretty, like, powerful experience.
1: 100%. Yeah, I felt like I was fortunate to be seeing them, you know, and to be in that community. And to celebrate the music, too, like, in this way that takes it from, like, traditional to, like, very now.
0: Yeah. Yeah, it's so contemporary,
1: like,
0: feeling.
1: Yeah. Yeah. Totally. And political, like, weaves in politics, weaves in audio recordings from, like, Question Period, weaves in, like, you know, things that are, like, very important and very grave, and still weaves it into, like, this electronic, like, dance music. It's really cool.
0: Mm-hmm.
1: Yeah.
0: Why, of all the songs you could have chosen, did this one make the list?
1: I think this one was just, like, the first one that I heard of theirs that was like, oh my God, I can't believe this music exists. And it's just been one that I like always go back to because it just has all of the pieces in it that I love. And it builds in this way that like you're saying, like you could just cry. Yeah. Like it's so emotional and yeah.
0: If you've never heard this before and you're listening right now, I'm excited for you. Here's Electric Powwow Drum by The Hallucination on World Cafe.

0: electric powwow drum from the Hallucination on World Cafe. I'm Rena Duris. This is Personal Records, where guests share a playlist of songs that hold the key to who they are. Today, my guest is actor Tatiana Maslany. The next song that you've chosen was on one of your Orphan Black playlists. It was a song that you'd listen to get into character, specifically the character Cosima on the show. Could you talk about the connection between Cosima and Rubber Traits by Y?
1: Oh, yeah. So that one, that's an interesting connection, because I like actually forgot that I'd put that song on that playlist. Y, for me, the band Y, has always, like, since I was like 16, my brother Daniel introduced me to them. And he's like responsible for a lot of my musical taste. But that band was like, that was like growing up, like Yoni Wolf's voice in my head was like the voice, you know what I mean? Cause he's like such a storyteller, and like his voice is so kind of like iconic. Yeah, I think Rubber Traits was like just like more of a fun thing because of the title to put in, because Cosima's, you know, like scientist and that kind of thing. Cause a lot of her music was actually more like electronic, but there was something about that that just like brought me home a little bit.
0: Yeah.
1: And, yeah.
0: Yeah. I mean, in the lyrics of this song, I hear, you know, the kind of hunger for all these different experiences and all these different things, like wanting a patch of blue sky to follow you around. I love that line. And it starts with the lyrics, "I want to always be on film," which of course seems appropriate if you're an actor.
1: So yeah, yeah.
0: How does a song like this connect to who you are as an actor and a creative person?
1: Yeah, there's definitely like a longing in it. And lyrically, he plays around with things where he like, there's some stuff that like store, like lines that don't even finish.
0: Yeah.
1: They like can't even, they sort of, he like can't even articulate what he wants. And also just like the way that that song builds for me was when I moved to Toronto, very, like formative. I was listening to it a lot. I just moved from Regina to Toronto to act, to like take the leap. And I'd been acting for years, but this was like the big city. And I just remember walking around to it, you know, going to auditions, whatever, and just like listening to that album and Elephant Eyelash. And just like, they were like the soundtrack of my moving to Toronto and sort of like starting to really study acting and really like commit to it. Yeah.
0: It's such an exciting time.
1: Mm-hmm.
0: Here's Rubber Traits. This is Why. This is World Cafe.

0: On Personal Records on World Cafe, I'm Raina Duris. And on Personal Records, I ask interesting people to share a playlist of songs that define them. One of Tatiana Maslany's songs was the one you just heard, Rubber Traits, from the band Y. And we have talked about getting into character, discovering who your character is. I'm curious, how does playing characters help you discover who you are?
1: Yeah, it's. I feel like I collect stuff from characters. So sometimes we'll get to like explore a part of me that maybe is not like watered in life or like isn't something that I've sort of identify as. But you sort of like through a character get to explore that part of you and open it up and see that that is part of you. Or like I always just think it's like investigating, and whether that sticks around or whether it sort of like fizzles out after a part. There's certain things that always kind of linger.
0: Yeah.
1: And like, yeah, it's, I don't know how to articulate it really.
0: No, but I hear you. It's like you get to uncover, like if you go to the same like office job every single day and do the same thing, you might not have the opportunity to uncover all these different pieces of yourself that are experiences that you might not live in your daily life, right?
1: Totally. Even just like opening up grief or opening up love or opening up rage or whatever it is. It's like to get to express it and experience it in the safe container of a role is like kind of a nice way to not carry that burden with you in your life, but you can kind of air it out, let it out, look at it from all these different angles. Know that you're like investigating it with people too, so it doesn't feel lonely.
0: So like it doesn't, and it also probably does, it doesn't feel like self-indulgent. You're doing this with a bunch of people to do it. It's not like you're making everyone else sit through your therapy session or something.
1: Sometimes it can definitely feel like that. And I'm sure it feels like that for the crew sometimes. But it is, it's like a fun way of like collectively sort of, especially when you're all telling like a story together and you can feel that the crew is invested and you're invested in what they're doing. And like, there's a real like symbiosis there. It feels like, it feels bigger than just like, oh, this is what my character would do. It's like, okay, how does this character live in the frame? How do I play with the camera people in this movement so that we can like tell this story? You know, it's very cool. It's like dance.
0: Yeah. Not to put you on the spot here. It's kind of a tough question, but is there a thing that you can remember unpacking while you were getting into a role or playing a character that you have kept with you about yourself that you learned?
1: Yeah. I mean, I think like working on Maximum Pleasure Guaranteed was really fun in the sense that it's like such a high stress show and what's going on in the world is so intense right now and so kind of all consuming and noisy. To find humor in that character despite what she was going through and to be like, oh, there's space for this. Like, not only is it in the writing, but it's also like being reinforced by the other actors. It's being reinforced by the story. It's being reinforced by the sort of ethos on set. It's like, oh yeah, there's space for laughter. There's space for surviving through humor, surviving through, you know what I mean? And I think that is something that I was like very grateful to practice a little bit. Yeah.
0: You're listening to my conversation with Tatiana Maslany. In a minute, she'll share a song that connects to both her brother and her husband as Personal Records continues next on World Cafe.
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0: Welcome back to World Cafe. I'm Rena Duris. This is Personal Records, where I invite a guest to share a playlist of the songs that unlock who they are. Today, my guest is actor Tatiana Maslany. The next song on your personal records list, it's kind of two songs. It's one song, sort of at the same time. It's called Guillotine. And there's the original that we'll talk about in a second by Brendan Hines. There's also a remix by your brother, Daniel Maslany. And I'm going to play a bit of that first.
4: She stands tall and waits for you. Judgment's been passed. She's got one job to do. You're outnumbered. You're outclassed. She'll grant you something that

0: She is made of wood and grace. She is built of steel and rage.
1: Now so that is some of Daniel Mazzani's remix of Brendan Hines' song Guillotine. Let's talk about Daniel for a second. You kind of mentioned him earlier. How did Daniel influence your taste growing up as an older brother?
2: He's my younger brother.
1: As a younger brother. Sorry.
2: Yeah, which is like, no, but I was going to say, like, he has a real, in terms of music and, like, in terms of humor and music, I, like, very much am, like, the little sister who's like, what do we like now? And I feel like, you know, he'll send me stuff and it, like, it becomes the new thing that I'm obsessed with or whatever. He's got just, like, really weird, great taste in music. He's also a musician and a sound designer and an actor and an improviser. So he's just like very creative. And he and I growing up were always like, we sort of twinned in a lot of ways. We were the same height for a long time and people thought we were the same age and we were just very close. But we would make music together and with my littlest brother, Michael too. And just like, we were very creative together. So I just like, yeah, very much look up to him in terms of what's cool.
1: What kind of music would you make together?
2: Oh, just like he would make actual music on the computer and then we would like basically mess it up. Like then Michael and I would like get on and, you know, freestyle or whatever, and it was terrible. But like Daniel was like an electronic music guy.
1: Yeah, I mean, you can hear that in the remix that we just heard.
2: Mm-hmm.
1: We're going to hear the original from Brendan Hines next. Tell us about your connection with the original song.
2: I love this song so much. I was so... This is going to, like, choke my throat. But, like, the time when this song came into my life was... It was during COVID. I was in Toronto. Brendan was in Los Angeles, and we were like courting over FaceTime. In this, we'd met, you know, months prior, but this was lockdown and nobody could see each other. And we were literally in different countries and we talked so much and we really connected. And he would send me music he was working on, little things. He was like really into the Clash at the time. So he was like playing a lot of Clash. And, this song was one of the first songs that he sent me that he was like working on, that he was writing. And it was like late April, right after John Prine died.
1: Mm-hmm.
2: And he was super rocked by that loss because John Prine was like his guy. And just like the unfairness of what we were all going through and the loss that we were all experiencing, that so many losses and so much of like this like abandonment. Mm-hmm. In terms of like being protected and being taken care of. So he's like a super political guy. And in a big way, this was like, this feels like a real, cohesion of his like artistry and his politics together. And I just like was blown away that I was witnessing somebody writing music, like creating it, and that it felt so powerful to me. And yeah, I love it. And I've since loved seeing how it's grown and how it's become the song that he's finally released and put on his album. It's just so cool.
1: Here's Guillotine from Brendan Hines on World Cafe.
0: She stands tall and waits for you.

0: That is Brendan Hines' Guillotine, a song chosen today by my guest, actor Tatiana Maslany. She's here on World Cafe today, picking songs from personal records, sharing a playlist of songs that define her. I'm Raina Duris. So, and you mentioned this before we heard that. It's Brendan Hines is a political songwriter. A song about guillotines is inherently political. And mm-hmm. I've noticed a theme of both intensity and of a social consciousness, maybe political mm-hmm. mindedness, running through the songs that you're playing for us today and the artists you've chosen, which includes the last song we're going to get to in a minute. But why do you think those are things that you're drawn to in music?
1: I feel like it's kind of a newer thing for me in the last like decade, I'd say. And it's sort of all cohered with me, like meeting Brendan too. And like, I should say Brendan's my husband. I don't think I've even mentioned that yet, but like, but yeah, he and I, like, you know, we feel a lot of things about the way the world is, run and care a lot. And so to like, for me, like to feel it through music I got really into System of a Down the last like 3 years.
0: I love that.
1: It felt like, I just like love them so much.
0: Oh, they're the best. And it makes me very happy thinking of you sitting there and just like listening to System of a Down and feeling it.
1: Yeah. Just like to have words to put to the feeling too. And to know that also it's like this kind of thing comes up, this kind of thing happens over and over, that there's a cycle, a circular element to it, that songs from like the 70s and the 80s and the 90s like still have potency today. But yeah, I do feel like, because music for me is so much a place where I go to like feel and exercise feelings, exorcise, it makes total sense to me that it would have to include politics. It would have to feel like it was talking about what's happening now.
0: It kind of, in my mind, ties into what you were talking about earlier when you're acting and you're with a bunch of people acting on a project and you're able to explore feelings because you're all kind of doing this thing together. Does a song, say it's System of a Down, say it's Guillotine, mm-hmm. or the song that we're about to hear, where there is that intensity and it is kind of talking about these things, that help you work through your own anxiety or your feelings about the state of everything right now?
1: Yeah, totally. And like feel connected to people through it, you know, that there's artists who are like making it their mandate to create from that place, you know, like it's so inspiring and it's so powerful, and music can do something universal that that not all art can do, you know, because it taps into emotion in such a real way. And I think like having rage in it and grief in it and humor and insight and catharsis, all of that is like, that's how you can keep going back to fight, you know, like you need those anthems or those rousing things that bring everybody together, that articulate the thing that you're like, oh my God, the world feels insane. And here it is crystallized perfectly in this lyric or in the way that this musician expresses it, the delivery of the line or the howl, whatever it is, you know.
0: We'll get right back to my conversation with Tatiana Maslany in just a moment, and she'll share her final personal records pick. That's when we come back on World Cafe.
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0: It's Personal Records on World Cafe today with actor Tatiana Maslany. I'm Raina Duras. On Personal Records, a guest shares their playlist of songs that define them. We have one more song from your Personal Records playlist, and it's by an artist named Anoni. When did you first discover Anoni?
1: Again, through my brother Daniel. He got me a live album that had Cut the World on it, and You're My Sister, and Rapture, and all the, it was like a live recording of all these beautiful songs that she wrote. And it's a way more sort of spare album, but this one has so much, like this single or this song has so much like power behind it. It's got those incredible drums. Drums is not the word, but the percussive element of it, and it's sort of enormous. And I just think she's astonishing. I've seen her. Have you seen her before?
0: I've never seen her live, no.
1: Oh my God, I saw her at Disney Concert Hall, and it was like you were witnessing a medium, like somebody with something flowing through them that was like, they were like this vessel for this voice and for this like glow. She was just full bodied, like unbelievable, and like very subtle in her moves and very funny too when she wants to be, but then just like cuts right to the truth. And
0: I mean, she cuts to the truth in this song. The song is called 4 Degrees, and Anoni released this in 2015. I think at the same time world leaders were meeting in Paris to come up with the Paris Climate Agreement. And you can hear that being referenced in the song. More than a decade on, why does this song still resonate with you so strongly?
1: We're, I mean, experiencing climate collapse, you know, and we're experiencing like enormous corporate greed and overreach that is causing the planet to burn, you know. I just saw this documentary called Earth's Greatest Enemy, and I'm doing like a couple screenings of it this coming weekend, hosting it with the filmmaker Abby Martin. And it's about the U.S. military's, the military expansion being the biggest polluter on the planet. And that's the U.S. military alone. And it's just like baffling that we haven't gotten any further, and we've only hunkered down into these brutal, destructive systems that not only destroy human life, animal life, plant life, like everything is decimated by it. And it's just, yeah, Anoni is like a huge activist in so many ways. Talks a lot about Gaza and talks a lot about climate, and just, yeah, it's just not, it's not, there's no difference between it then and now, this song, unfortunately.
0: And for, you know, thinking about it as one of the personal records you picked, what do you feel when you listen to this as somebody who also wants to make a difference in the world?
1: Yeah, I mean, the sort of way that Anoni is singing from the point of view of somebody who doesn't care, or as if she doesn't care, as if these animals dying is like something she wants to witness. It's this perspective that's so, it almost allows you into like a rage, like a place of rage and action more than if it was grief about what we're losing. Mm-hmm. I don't know. There's something about that perspective that I find really...
0: It allows you to get mad at them in a way.
1: Yeah. Yeah, because the illogic of it is laid bare, you know? And, yeah, it's just the... I was listening to it again last night just to refresh. And again, it's like Electric Powwow, like all of the songs on this. Chills is like the thing that happens. Like my whole body reacts to these, all of these songs that I put on this list. Yeah.
0: Here's Anoni, 4 Degrees on World Cafe.

0: That was 4 Degrees by Anoni, chosen by my guest, actor Tatiana Maslany, for personal records on World Cafe. She's been sharing a playlist of songs that unlock who she is. And thank you so much, Tatiana, for sharing this. What a powerful and awesome set of music that was.
1: Thank you. I'm so glad that you knew some of them, too.
0: Of course. I'm so happy. Yeah, that was so much fun.
1: Yeah, it was so great. I could talk about tunes all day.
0: That was Tatiana Maslany sharing her personal records. That whole conversation is up on our YouTube page, youtube.com/worldcafe. 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Thank you again to Tatiana Maslany, who currently is starring in the show Maximum Pleasure Guaranteed. And thanks to World Cafe senior producer Kimberly Janod for her work on that session. Big shout out as well to our affiliates, the public radio stations who bring this show to you all across the country, and to our team here who make it. We produce it at WXPN at the University of Pennsylvania in Philadelphia. My name is Raina Duris. 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
1: Tonight, this guy plays the third of four sold-out shows at Fenway Park. He's out on one of the biggest tours of the summer. Coming up this hour, new music from Noah Kahan. I keep showing you doors, but you can't open them up. You'll also get to hear this new band, in the words of Paul Rudd in the movie I Love You, Man. They're slapping the bass. But the bike

That's Slapdragon. They're coming up along with one of the latest from The Strokes. All those tunes and more on the way. I'm Raina Duras. This is World Cafe. Okay, it is time to dance to some LCD sound system. This is Tribulations.

The bass guitar can sometimes be a little underappreciated. Brana Duras with you here on World Cafe. A lot of the time, the bassist's job in a band is to keep the rhythm, not be the star. And that's why it's kind of fun when a bassist starts their own band and puts the instrument front and center. Slapdragon is a new duo from bassist Scott Mulvihill and vocalist Laura Behrens. And they make something called Groove Grass. We'll hear exactly what that means in this song from their debut album, Mission Statement. It's Slapdragon, Already Won.

0: From her latest album, Ambiguous Desire, Arlo Parks, Beams. In just a minute, live from the archives on World Cafe.
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0: When you begin to peruse the shelves in the World Cafe archives, you might start to notice there are certain artists who take up a big chunk of space. Artists who've been coming in since the beginning and return again and again. I'm Raina Duras on Live from the Archives today, pulling out a track from one of those artists, Alison Krauss. Performing a song from her 1999 album of the same name, Alison Krauss, Forget About It, live for World Cafe.
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Fill Me With Your Light, a performance recorded live for World Cafe from Clem Snide, following up Alison Krauss's Forget About It. 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

0: Two songs there about distractions under capitalism. The Strokes back there with Going Shopping. And that one you just heard was Candy Everybody Wants from 10,000 Maniacs. An artist who will be playing for something around 160,000 maniacs at Fenway Park this week after these quick words on World Cafe.
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0: Hey, it's Raina with you on World Cafe. Your next artist kicked off a sold-out four-night stint at Boston's Fenway Park on Tuesday, part of his massive tour this summer. Just for some perspective, Fenway holds almost 40,000 people for a concert. So over four nights, that's almost 160,000 fans who will be seeing Noah Kahan. Tonight is the third of those four shows. It's all part of the Great Divide Tour for his new album. From that album, this is Doors. Noah Kahan on World Cafe.

0: Jade Bird, I Get No Joy. And that's it for this edition of World Cafe. I hope these songs gave you some joy, at least. Thanks for letting me spend the time with you to soundtrack part of your day. Thank you for supporting public radio. And thanks to our affiliate public radio stations for bringing this show across the country. We produce it at WXPN at the University of Pennsylvania in Philadelphia. My name is Raina Duras. 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
0: Can a song save the world? Jesse Wells' music calls out the powerful, but he says that's not enough to fix things.
3: Folks say that protest music brings about change. I don't really see it that way. I think that it's the people and their individual actions that make change.
0: Jesse Wells performs live and talks about his new album, Masks Off, on the next World Cafe.
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0: 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This is Studio One, 94.1 FM Des Moines. I'm your host, Tressa Glass. I am back from my vacation. I missed chatting with you guys. I missed talking into a microphone. I was visiting the Pacific Northwest to see some family, and not to brag, you guys, but it was actually chilly. I actually had to wear both a sweatshirt and a jacket in the mornings. I know. Don't hate me. It's okay to be jealous. I posted pictures on my personal social media wearing said jackets, and so many of my friends were like, how dare you? I am so jealous. But now I'm back. It's hot here, but there's no place like home. Weezer is headed your way after we listen to some news. It's the new one that features the band Wednesday. Stick around.
1: Live from NPR News in Washington, I'm Kristen Wright. Oil prices are higher today following the latest U.S. attacks against Iran. U.S. Central Command says American forces hit about 140 Iranian targets on Saturday and dozens more yesterday. They included coastal radar sites, missile and drone capabilities, and small boats. It followed more Iranian attacks on commercial shipping in the Strait of Hormuz. NPR's Hadil Al-Shalchi reports on market reaction.
2: The price of the benchmark global oil jumped more than 4% after markets opened. That brought the barrel to $79, a 9% spike from its price before the U.S.-Israeli war with Iran started in February. Roughly 20% of the world's oil supply passed through the key international waterway. Kepler, a data and analytics company that tracks global commodity and shipping markets, said that crossings through the Strait of Hormuz dropped to 22 ships last week, and almost 85% drop from the pre-war traffic. The status of the ceasefire talks is unknown. They were supposed to continue after the funeral of Ayatollah Ali Khamenei, which ended last week. Hadil Al-Shalchi, NPR News, Istanbul.
1: Congress returns to Washington from their July 4th recess today. The death of South Carolina Senator Lindsey Graham is a sudden major shift. Graham was elected to the Senate in 2002 after serving in the House. He was a close ally of President Trump and known as a strong advocate in U.S. foreign policy. NPR's Claudia Grisales reports the senator had just gotten back from Ukraine.
3: To start, he was chairman of the Senate Budget Committee, which will need to recalibrate their plans. And of course, he had this outsized role in foreign policy. Lawmakers in both chambers say they're now anxious to tackle a Russia sanctions bill that Graham, in his last press conference on Friday, said the White House had signed off on. And he also said he was more optimistic than ever that they had found a formula to end Russia's war with Ukraine.
1: The medical examiner says Graham likely died from a tear in his aorta. The Red Cross is declaring a national blood emergency, citing a sharp drop in donations. NPR's Rob Stein reports.
4: The Red Cross is declaring the emergency because donations have been falling since the end of May, causing the national blood supply to drop by about 25% by the end of June. Blood donations often decline this time of year because regular routines get disrupted by summer travel, and blood drives at places like schools and colleges go on hiatus. At the same time, demand for blood increases because of a spike in injuries from car crashes and more people participating in activities like biking, hiking, and boating. And that's what's happening again this year. The Red Cross says there's a deficit of about 3,500 units of blood each week. Rob Stein, NPR News.
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5: 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Other contributors include the estate of Joan B. Kroc, whose bequest serves as an enduring investment in the future of public radio and seeks to help NPR be the model for high-quality journalism in the 21st century. This is NPR.
6: It's 8:04. I'm Megan McKinney with IPR News. A federal judge has ordered the Trump administration to restore grants largely helping Black, Indigenous, and immigrant farmers. Earlier this year, the U.S. Department of Agriculture canceled the $300 million Increasing Land Capital and Market Access program. It funded 49 projects across U.S., including Iowa. 24 of those grants have been reinstated under a preliminary injunction. In South Texas, nonprofit Hope for Small Farm Sustainability is set to get back $7.5 million. Founder Diana Garcia-Padillas says the organization has stretched dollars and let go of staff, and the money will allow it to help farmers in their community.
7: But at the same time, it's dangerous because we're spending monies that we if we don't get them back, we don't have anything. So it's like a lottery for me.
6: She says the U.S. is short on farmers and it's a hard business, so programs that help new producers are important. A nonprofit helping previously incarcerated men overcome challenges is relocating to Des Moines. IPR's Mara Curran has more.
8: Harvest Academy in Indianola partners with local jails to help men recently released develop better habits and life skills. They stay in residential housing on the Harvest Academy campus while staff work with them. Now the nonprofit is relocating to Des Moines to expand their services. Derek Johnson with Harvest Academy says their current location can only house about 20 people.
9: We are relocating up here into Des Moines, and where we will be able to serve our first two houses, we're going to be able to serve up to 50 men.
8: Johnson says the program is meant to reform the behaviors that lead to addiction or homelessness. Harvest broke ground on the first phase of construction last week, which will include two residential houses. I'm Mara Curran, IPR News.
6: In the peak of road repair season, the city of Des Moines has started using recycled concrete, soil, and asphalt to patch up roads and alleys to save money. Jim Scott is operations manager for Public Works Street Division. He says recycled concrete is turned into a subbase that meets state regulations, and that serves as a foundation underneath the top layer of concrete to repair roads.
10: A lot of the city, because it's so old, the concrete was placed on native soil, so there is no compacted subbase under it.
6: Scott says the program is environmentally and fiscally responsible. It's been announced as the city is dealing with an expected $12 million budget shortfall next fiscal year. 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
0: From Johnston to Somerset, this is Studio One.

Burn Down the Mission by Elton John. Before that, Lucky Number 9 by the Moldy Peaches. That's a fun throwback. I still remember learning about them from the Juno soundtrack. And before that, if you're still around, we heard the new Weezer track. It features Carly Hartzman of the band Wednesday. We Might As Well Be Strangers. I'm Tressa Glass. This is Studio One. Noah Khan is on now. This is Doors.

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What do we think? Do you think that's one of the most iconic guitar riffs of the 2020s? That's The Adults Are Talking by The Strokes. Before that was Suicide Blonde by INXS. Fun fact, you can thank Kylie Minogue for that song title. I'm Tressa Glass here on Studio One, 94.1 FM Des Moines. Coming up in a few minutes is a song that just screams San Francisco to me. I've also got Tom Petty headed your way. Right now, Better Man by Slowpulp.

0: Flowers by Tom Petty. Before that, a song that just screams San Francisco because they were from San Francisco. Jefferson Airplane's White Rabbit. I have a coworker going to San Francisco within a year, and I gave her the same recommendation I give everyone, especially if you're only there for a short period of time. There is a touring company called the Painted Ladies Touring Company, and they drive you around in these adorable, like, 1970s Volkswagen vans. They also have, like, liquor licenses on those things, so you can enjoy, like, a local beer while they drive you around, and they play music when they drive through the different areas that fit the neighborhood. So Jefferson Airplane and Janis Joplin, I believe, were played a lot on my tour. And fun fact, our van actually broke down. It broke down on a hill in San Francisco. It was actually hysterical. We had to push it up push it to start, just like in Little Miss Sunshine. It honestly made the experience like a 10 out of 10. Was I slightly worried? Sure, but it was all good. I have Low Cut Connie and The Sacred Souls coming up. After the break, we're going to hear local music from Mahala. Stick around.
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0: Any Old Fool by The Sacred Souls. Before that was Living in the USA by Lowcut Connie. I'm Tressa Glass. This is Studio One. I've got new Father John Misty headed your way. After the break, we're going to throw things back with The Wallflowers.
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Payoff by Father John Misty. That's one of his latest tracks. He frequently performs cover songs at his live shows, and I saw that he recently did Closer by Nine Inch Nails. Not something you would necessarily expect from him, but wow, he killed it. I was pretty jealous of everyone at that show. Before that, we heard Three Marlenas by The Wallflowers. Hey, it's Studio One. I'm your host, Tressa Glass. I've got Snow Patrol headed your way along with Julia Jacqueline. Right now, Death Cab for Cutie. This one's a banger. This is Riptides.

0: Get Away From Me by Julia Jacklin. Before that was Run by Snow Patrol. Hey, I'm Tressa Glass here on Studio One, 94.1 FM Des Moines. 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

That's Entertainment by The Jam. Before that, we heard Party Police by Always. I'm Tressa Glass here on Studio One. I've got new Sylvan Esso headed your way. It's called Hot Slob. It's got some fun punk rock vibes to it. I've been a big fan of Sylvan Esso for years. I actually caught them at Hoyt Sherman several years ago, and truly one of the best shows I've ever been to. It was awesome. I've also got Nirvana on deck. Right now, it's Waiting by Beth Orton.

could be anything.

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1: That song's originally by David Bowie, but that's Nirvana's performance of The Man Who Sold the World. That was part of the famous MTV Unplugged performance. Before that was Hot Slob, the latest from Sylvan Esso. I'm Tressa Glass here on Studio One. Lord Huron is headed our way in a few minutes with Nothing I Need. And Lord Huron is headed our way literally. They're going to be in town on Sunday out at Vibrant Music Hall. Studio One is actually presenting that show. So come get tickets, hang out with us, come say hi to us at the booth. Steely Dan is playing after the break.
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0: Love Interruption by Jack White. I'm Tressa Glass here on Studio One. 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

Yip Yip Yow by Caroline Rose here on Studio One, 94.1 FM Des Moines. I'm Tressa Glass. I just got back from a trip to Washington State. I have family there. I'm very lucky. I get to go visit the most beautiful part of the country frequently. And Seattle is near and dear to my heart because of that. So we're going to listen to a Seattle band now. This is Soundgarden, Outshined.

0: Pretend by Astrobrat. Before that was Sex on Fire by Kings of Leon. That was a pretty scandalous song when it first came out. I'm Tressa Glass. Coming up on Studio One, I've got the OG Coldplay song. It's the one everyone loves. It's off their first album. But after the break, we're going to hear some Daft Punk. Stick around.
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4: That's

That's a new one from Jim James called Come Again. Before that, Yellow by Coldplay, a classic. I'm Tressa Glass here on Studio One, 94.1 FM Des Moines. PJ Harvey is headed your way along some REM. Right now it's Swap Meet. I know! Exclamation point!

0: One I Love by REM here on Studio One. I'm your host, Tressa Glass. Thanks for hanging out today. Modest Mouse is coming up along with some Milky Chance. After a quick break, I've got Leon Bridges waiting for us.
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0: 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Before that was The Thing by Pokey Lafarge. I'm Tressa Glass. Thanks for hanging out with me here on Studio One. I'm getting ready to hand the reins over to CeCe Mitchell. I'm seeing some new metric in the near future, along with the zombies coming up.
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We just heard one from Metric's latest record, Romanticize the Dive. That was Time as a Bomb. And none other than the Zombies got us started off with She's Not There. Studio One's going to be co-presenting this next band at Valair Ballroom in West Des Moines on Monday, August 17th. Tickets are available on AXS. I am so excited to see Big Thief play Shark Smile because that song name drops Des Moines, and I think that'll be super hype here. Our digital producer, Anthony Skenga, always takes some really good pictures at our co-presents shows. Be sure to follow us on Instagram at IPR Studio One to be the first to see those pics when they drop. We also do a lot of ticket giveaways on our Instagram, including one that starts at noon today, so be sure to follow us on Instagram to be the first to know about that. Turning on post notifications is a good idea, too. That's at IPR Studio One on Instagram. Now let's hear Big Thief with Words.

0: In the Middle, new music from Hinterland alums Mount Joy and Gigi Perez here on Studio One. Speaking of Hinterland, they recently dropped their schedule for this year's festival, so that's coming up real quick. Be sure to turn on push notifications for the Studio One app to be the first to read our Hinterland recap when it comes out right after the festival. Before Mount Joy and Gigi Perez, The National brought us Blood Buzz Ohio. Some tunes you might remember from Gorillaz and Walla Voodoo are up in the next 10 minutes. 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I'm Cece Mitchell.
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You're listening to Studio One. I'm CeCe Mitchell. Far before Vocaloid, Hatsune Miku, and the like, the OG virtual band Gorillaz was giving us their digital presence. A classic track of theirs, Dare, got us started off. James Mercer from The Shins and Danger Mouse followed, together in their duo Broken Bells. We heard the track that got me into Broken Bells back in the day. It was one of those free songs of the week on iTunes way back when. That was The High Road. And just now, we heard a track that had a huge resurgence on TikTok in recent years, Mexican Radio by Wall of Voodoo. Now let's hear a track that both Tressa Glass and I are obsessed with right now. It's All Bad Parts by Limegarden on Studio One.

0: Dolores O'Riordan died either my freshman or sophomore year of community college, and me and my best friend back then, we just put on a bunch of Cranberry songs and laid on her bedroom floor and cried about it. It was a big bonding moment. We just heard one of my all-time favorite Cranberries tracks, Linger, here on Studio One, right after new music from Blondshell, Heart Has to Work So Hard. We'll hear from Des Moines' own Greg Wheeler and the Pauli Mall Cops here before the end of the hour. 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I'm Cece Mitchell.
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0: 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We've got a new ticket giveaway in our Studio One Summer of Sweepstakes starting up at noon. I'll give you guys the details on that in just a sec. 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

Suki Waterhouse's new album, Loveland, just came out this past Friday. I am so excited to see her at this summer's Hinterland Festival. We just heard the single Back in Love. I'm Cece Mitchell, and you're tuned to Studio One, 94.1 Des Moines, 88.9 Mitchellville. I'm here with you until 3 today. We've got a brand new ticket giveaway going on in our Studio One Summer of Sweepstakes. This one's a little different than our usual ticket giveaway, though, because you get a lot more. We are giving away 2 VIP passes to the Head and the Heart at Valair Ballroom in West Des Moines this Sunday, July 19th. Part of those VIP tickets is tickets to the show, access to a private pre-show performance with the Head and the Heart, a group photo opportunity with the band, a VIP exclusive merch pack, and a commemorative laminate. So pretty good deal for free. All you have to do is head to our Instagram page, find our recent post about the Head and the Heart VIP ticket giveaway, tag a friend in the comment, and that's it. No purchase is necessary to enter. Your chance to win ends this Wednesday at noon, though, so you're going to want to do that right now at IPR Studio One on Instagram. Best of luck to you. Now let's take it back with Jeff Beck.

the blow. Nobody wants to be left out. You can't leave, cause your heart is there. But you can't stay, cause you've been somewhere.

0: Burnt Out Cigarettes by Des Moines' own Casey Joe Collins. Yola Tango before that with Don't Have to Be Sad, one of my favorite bands. And Sly and the Family Stone got us started off with Family Affair. Far before the infamous Taylor Swift wedding at Madison Square Garden, Sly Stone did it in front of something like 21,000 people. Anyways, we'll hear some throwbacks from Devo and the Smashing Pumpkins here in the next 5 minutes or so. 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

Yeah.

It's Studio One, 94.1 Des Moines, 88.9 Mitchellville. I'm Cece Mitchell, here with you until 3 today. None other than Devo got us started off with their 1982 track, Speed Racer. The Smashing Pumpkins followed with one from their iconic Melancholy in the Infinite Sadness record. We heard 1979. And just now, Love Me Not, the latest from Grace Potter. The infamous Rolling Stones just put out their 25th studio album this past Friday. It's called Foreign Tongues. Let's hear the single In the Stars on Studio One.

0: Taking it back to 1980 with the Jim Carroll Band. That was People Who Died here on Studio One. I'm Cece Mitchell. We'll hear the latest from Elder Island and Dua Saleh here before the end of the hour.
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0: you have a complicated relationship with your hometown or your parents or the religion you were born into, or ideally all three, you would love the latest record from Noah Kahan. I wrote a glowing review of it on Studio1.org. It's called The Great Divide. We just heard the single Deny, Deny, Deny. Speaking of my hometown, you can head to the Iowa Public Radio Studio 1 YouTube channel to watch Lucius Fahm's conversation with Dua Saleh when she came through Grinnell a couple years ago now. We heard her together with Bon Iver on their latest Flood. Speaking of throwbacks and maybe tugging at my nostalgic heartstrings a little bit, we'll hear from Jeff Buckley and Future Islands here in the first part of the 1 o'clock hour. I'm CeCe Mitchell, and you're tuned to Studio One.
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Vince Staples' first ever indie release is called Cry Baby. We just heard the single White Flag here on Studio One, right after the late, great Jeff Buckley brought us Last Goodbye. You're tuned to Studio One on IPR, 94.1 Des Moines, 88.9 Mitchellville, and everywhere on your smart speaker. I'm Cece Mitchell, here with you until 3. I am so excited to see this next band for the first time at the Hinterland Festival this summer. I've spoken to some of you guys out at the Celebration Festival or Des Moines Arts Festival, and you guys have echoed that sentiment, so I'll see you guys there. It's Wet Leg on Studio One.

0: Ride Lonesome, the latest from Beck here on Studio One. Future Islands before that with a track that takes me right back to high school. I was so hyped when they performed it at AD35 a few years back. It was Seasons Waiting on You. We'll dip into more of my high school mix CDs with Pixies and Dexy's Midnight Runners here in the next 20 minutes or so. I'm CeCe Mitchell and you're tuned to Studio One.
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Black Francis wrote that song as a teenager and was pretty reluctant to release that song with Pixies. 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Good thing they did, though. 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Here Comes Your Man by Pixies, right after Car Seat Headdress brought us Substitute. I'm CeCe Mitchell, and you're tuned to Studio One, 94.1 Des Moines, 88.9 Mitchellville. 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

0: I always wanted to learn the choreography they do to that track in that The Perks of Being a Wallflower movie, which I can't even watch that movie anymore. It makes me so nostalgic. I feel sick to my stomach. The track's great, though. Come On, Eileen by Dexy's Midnight Runners. Right after New Tank and the Bangas, we heard Move. We'll hear from Iowa City's Brad in the Big Wave, as well as Iowa City native Bridget Kearney in her band Lake Street Dive here before the end of the hour. You're listening to Studio One on IPR. I'm Cece Mitchell.
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0: Studio One's going to be co-presenting their show at Vibrant Music Hall in Waukee on September 25th, Bleachers. I wonder how their set will change before and after the Margaret Qualley breakup. We saw him before, of course, at last summer's Hinterland. Let's see how he performs at the Vibrant Music Hall show. I think it's going to be real good. We heard Bleachers' latest, We Should Talk. Coming up in the 2 o'clock hour, some more bands we'll be seeing in Central Iowa soon, like Houndmouth and Geese, before Tony Daynor takes the wheel at 3. 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I'm Cece Mitchell.
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Chicago band Freako's sophomore record. It just came out a few months back, Something Worth Waiting For. We just heard the single Still Around here on Studio One. I'm Cece Mitchell. Now let's rewind to 1993 with World Party.

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1: Yes, and neither would you, Derek, this star nonsense.
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0: 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I'll give you guys the details on our brand new ticket giveaway here in just a few. I'm CeCe Mitchell, and you're tuned to Studio One on IPR, 94.1 Des Moines, 88.9 Mitchellville.
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Houndmouth with their latest Tiger Blood here on Studio One. I'm Cece Mitchell. Speaking of shows Studio One's going to be co-presenting, we have a really good ticket giveaway going right now, part of Studio One's Summer of Sweepstakes. We are giving away two VIP tickets to the Head and the Heart. 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Pretty good deal for free. No purchase is necessary to enter. All you have to do is head to our Instagram page at IPR Studio One, find our recent post about the Head and the Heart giveaway, tag a friend in the comments, and that's it. Your chance to win ends this Wednesday at noon, though, so you're going to want to do that right now at IPR Studio One on Instagram. Best of luck to you. Now let's hear the latest from Pete Yorn.

0: A classic band with one of the most tumultuous ends to a reunion tour in recent history. Jane's Addiction with Jane Says here on Studio One. I'm CeCe Mitchell. We'll hear the latest from Jack White and Brother Wallace before Tony Daynor takes over at 3.
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0: song of the future. This year's track from U2 here on Studio One. I'm Cece Mitchell. I'll be back again tomorrow from 11 to 3. In the meantime, keep up with us on Instagram at IPR Studio One, where we are giving away two VIP tickets and some cool swag to the Head and the Heart this Sunday. No purchase is necessary to enter. That's at IPR Studio One on Instagram. Tony Daner's gonna DJ next.
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Death Cab for Cutie are going to be in Council Bluffs later this month. I can't go. Hopefully one of you can go in my place. Punching the Flowers right there from Death Cab for Cutie's newest album, I Built You a Tower. I'm Tony Daner. It's Studio One. So many of the artists we hear this hour are going to be playing in Iowa in the next month or so. Biba Doobie coming up. She'll be at Hinterland. Also, Jesse Wells, who's going to be playing at Woolies in August. Rat Boys are opening that show up at Woolies. Here they are with Anywhere.

0: The new album from Biba Doobie is coming in September. It's called Pylon. It's going to include that song, Sun Has Set. We're probably going to hear a lot of the songs from this upcoming Biba Doobie album when she plays at Hinterland. I'm Tony Daner. Jesse Wells and Goose are both on the way, and we're going to hear from Of Monsters and Men.
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Paul Simon on Studio One from the classic album Graceland, coming after Dan Auerbach. He is, of course, best known as one half of the Black Keys. He's also got another band called The Arcs. A while ago, he put out a solo record called Waiting on a Song. It includes that one, Shine on Me. I'm Tony Daner. It's Studio One, 94.1 FM in Des Moines. Take us with you anywhere with the Studio One app. That's how I listen. It's free. Get it for your Apple or Android device. It's also at the website, again, studioone.org. Coming up a little later on, new music from Chinese American Bear. We're also going to hear Des Moines singer Ali Crummy. And Jesse Wells coming up in just a moment. He'll be playing at Woolies in August. Got to mention that as often as we can. Goose right now, the new album is called Big Modern. This is Good Times, End Times.

0: Pretender is coming right after Jesse Wells' Won't You Come Out Tonight from the new album Masks Off. I'm Tony Danner, Des Moines' Ali Crummy on the way. We're also going to hear Chinese American Bear and New Order.
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0: Chinese American Bear on Studio One. They have a new record out called Dim Sum and Then Some. Cute. That was Turn Up the Radio from Chinese American Bear. And it was New Order. That was Confusion. I'm Tony Danner. Music on the way from Big Thief and Patricia Hartman. Michigander up next.
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Michigander is the project of Jason Singer, who is from Kalamazoo, Michigan. Over Before You Know It, the upcoming new album we just heard, Freaking Out, on Studio One. I'm Tony Daner. This hour, The Last Dinner Party, who have just released a deluxe edition of their second album. We're also going to talk about how you can win two VIP tickets to Sunday night's concert by The Head and The Heart, the next in our Studio One Summer of Sweepstakes. And we'll hear a classic from Creedence Clearwater Revival right after Nick Lowe.

0: Des Moines singer Patricia Hartman on Studio One. The Falconer's Knot coming after Big Thief. Going back to the album Dragon, New Warm Mountain, I Believe in You, Simulation Swarm. I'm Tony Daner. In just a few minutes, I will tell you how you can win two tickets, VIP tickets, that is, to see The Head and the Heart on Sunday night. And we'll also hear music from The Last Dinner Party and Cigarettes After Sex.
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0: dog. 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
1: The Last Dinner Party have released a new deluxe edition of the album From the Pyre. It's got some new songs, including the one we just heard, Big Dog. I'm Tony Daner. It's Studio One. You may have heard that The Head and the Heart are playing at the Valair Ballroom on Sunday night. Someone's already won two tickets, and now we're giving away two VIP tickets. It's the next in our Studio One Summer of Sweepstakes. This is a pretty incredible package. Two VIP tickets with, of course, tickets to the show. You're also going to get to see a private pre-show performance with The Head and the Heart. There's a group photo opportunity with the band. You'll get one exclusive merch pack and, most importantly, a commemorative laminate. There is nothing like walking around with this laminate that says you're somebody important. A VIP you will be if you win these two tickets. All you got to do is head over to Instagram or at IPR Studio One. Tag a friend in the comments under the most recent Head in the Heart giveaway post. That is it. No purchase necessary. Do it before Wednesday at noon. Coming up this hour on Studio One, Mumford and Sons, who are going to be at Hinterland later in just a few weeks, actually, a song featuring Hozier. And here's Cigarettes After Sex. This is Twizzler.

0: Blondie on Studio One, and that was Moon Taxi with Too High. I'm Tony Daner. I'm here with you basically every Monday. I'm going to be around until 7 o'clock. You can find me on Instagram. I am at Tony Daner IPR. That's D-E-H-N-E-R. I post whenever I get around to it. Music on the way from Mumford & Sons and Hozier, and a little later on, the Afghan Whigs.
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0: You know it breaks my heart. 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

0: The Afghan Whigs have a new album coming August 21st. It's called Soft Control, their first in about 4 years. We just heard House of I right after a song from one of our favorite records of the year so far, Red Star Woo and the Worldwide Scourge from Genesis Owusu, reminding us with that one, Life Keeps Going. I'm Tony Daner. Interpol have a new record on the way. They're coming up on Studio One, and we'll hear from The Sacred Souls and Kevin Morby.
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Interpol's new record will be here at the end of August. It's called This Mirror Weighs a Ton. That was See Out Loud here on Studio One. I'm Tony Daynor. Thanks for hanging out here on Monday. I'm going to be around until 7 o'clock. This hour, we'll hear Of Montreal and The Sacred Souls. Right now, it's Kevin Morby. His new album, Little Wide Open, has been out since the middle of May. Kevin Morby and his band, by the way, have invented a new game that they play on tour. It's called Bus Ball. Head over to Kevin Morby's Instagram account to learn more. Here's 100,000.

0: Any Old Fool from The Sacred Souls, the great California band here on Studio One. I'm Tony Daner. We have Lucy Dacus and Of Montreal coming up.
1: Did you know there were 17 million songs released last year? Okay, that isn't exactly true. I'm not totally sure about that, but it feels like it, right? With so many places to look for music, it can be overwhelming. But that's where we come in, helping you figure out what's next while not forgetting the music that inspired those 17 million songs, give or take. I'm Raina Duras. 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

Ziggy Marley and the Melody Makers coming right after Dirty Projectors here on Studio One. I'm Tony Daner. Coming up on this Monday afternoon, kind of the busiest time of day, the 5 o'clock hour, we have Lucy Dacus and BB Stockwell. Right now, I want to let you know that the Studio One Summer of Sweepstakes is going on and on and on. And today we are giving away two VIP tickets to see The Head and the Heart Sunday night at the Valair Ballroom. You'll get the two tickets, also access to a private pre-show, an exclusive merch pack, just one of those though, a group photo opportunity, and more. All you got to do is head over to Instagram, look for the newest Head and the Heart giveaway post at IPR Studio One, tag a friend, and you'll be entered. No purchase necessary. Do it before noon on Wednesday. Right now, music from Of Montreal. The band's new album is called Ethermead. This is Take the Form.

0: Toad the Wet Sprocket got their name from a Monty Python sketch. I never really watched the show. I think I've seen all of the movies a whole bunch of times. Walk on the Ocean from Toad the Wet Sprocket right after Lucy Dacus, her newest single, Planting Tomatoes. Lucy Dacus also contributes backing vocals to the new single by Phoebe Bridgers. Julian Baker's on there too. I'm Tony Daynor. It's Studio One. We have music from Iowa singer Ryan Lombard from his Songs for Our Water album. And a little later on, it's B.B. Stockwell.
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0: Bebe Stockwell has such a unique voice, and all of her songs are just so relatable. That was When You Know from Bebe Stockwell. Right after Real Estate, it was Flowers. I'm Tony Daner. I am here until 7 o'clock. Aaron Fuller will be taking over at that time. We have Daniel Xavier coming up, an Iowa artist who is playing at the Lost Woods Festival in September. That lineup was just announced. Music also on the way from Band of Horses, and we'll hear the latest from Modest Mouse.
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The new album from Modest Mouse has been out for a little over a month. It's called An Eraser and a Maze. It is such a good record. Picking Dragon's Pockets from Modest Mouse on Studio One. I'm Tony Daner. We're going to hear Kurt Vile and Mitski this hour, and the Reverend Al Green right after the late, great Elliott Smith from Figure Eight, It's Son of Sam.

0: Computer Dreaming from Iowa artist Daniel Xavier. He is from the Waterloo Cedar Falls area, and he's just been announced as part of the Lost Woods lineup that's going to happen again in September in Cedar Falls. We also heard Band of Horses, Laredo, and the Reverend Al Green in there too. I'm Tony Daner. Coming up, new music from Feeble Little Horse from Pittsburgh. We're also going to hear Kurt Vile and George Harrison.
1: Human beings have been making music for tens of thousands of years. 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It has the power to communicate emotions and ideas. It's a profound part of the human experience. Hear the stories behind the music you love and new music you might fall in love with. I'm Raina Duras. 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

Kurt Vile is just one of my favorites. I've seen him perform live a couple of times, and the last time around was at Hinterland. I was sitting next to a good friend of mine, Courtney Krause, who's a wonderful singer. She explained to me how it's actually really hard to sing the way Kurt Vile does. He makes it look so easy. Chance to Bleed is from Kurt Vile's new album, Philadelphia's Been Good to Me. And we heard The Cure on a Monday. It's Friday. I'm in love. I'm Tony Daner at Studio One, 94.1 FM in Des Moines. Online at studio1.org. I've really enjoyed hanging with you here on this Monday. I'm going to hand it off to Aaron Fuller in about half an hour. Right now, I want to remind you that the Studio One Summer of Sweepstakes is still going on. Our next one is going on right now. We are giving away two VIP tickets to see The Head and the Heart. That show is happening Sunday night at the Valair Ballroom in West Des Moines. Again, all you got to do is go over to Instagram. We are at IPR Studio One. Look for this new Head and the Heart post. Tag a friend and you are all set. Do it before noon on Wednesday. Coming up on Studio One, Noah Kahan from his new album. And here's Feeble Little Horse. This is Rewind.

0: My favorite Beatle, George Harrison, right after White Town. That song, Your Woman, came out in 1996. We played it kind of nonstop at the college radio station I was working at when it was new, and it just has not aged at all. I think it fits in really well with what we do here at Studio One. I'm Tony Daner, Noah Kahn on the way, and we'll hear from Waxahachie.
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Dark Necessities from Red Hot Chili Peppers here on Studio One. I'm Tony Daner. I have really enjoyed hanging with you here on Monday. I'm going to be back tomorrow at 3 o'clock. Can't wait to do it again. Aaron Fuller is taking over in just a few minutes. I'm going to leave you with Noah Kahan off of his new album, The Great Divide, almost certainly going to be on somebody's top five list at the end of the year here at Studio One. Here's Noah Kahan and Doors.

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